He stays on my mind, it's tricky. We're out all night, it's tricky. So much on the line gets tricky. It feels so right, but tricky. Right, right, right to the left. Two steps, right, left, right, right,

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1: 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Fred Hamilton, the one on the Sirius expedition.
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3: 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They set sail to conquer the Blackguards and become the sovereigns of the Seven Seas. Nobody can stop them.

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Time to turn ye into proper pirates. Where's me rum? All hands on deck. Ahoy, mateys!

0: It's for one of the world's biggest dance music festivals, the Electric Daisy Carnival.
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3: You know, every time you come to Miami, the energy of the people, how does it differ from other cities you play at?